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1: Good afternoon, I'm Aidan McCloskey. Premier David Eby kicked off week two of the provincial election campaign at the Port of Prince Rupert today. He pledged the port would be expanded and the Port Authority would get an additional $5 million to increase the number of cruise ship visitors.
2: Our commitment to expand the Port of Prince Rupert in partnership with the Port Authority means that this port will be the second largest port in Canada by 2030.
1: He also says his BC NDP government would commit in the next 5 years to doubling the amount of critical metals and minerals BC produces for export. Rio Tinto is partnering with RevoCast Aluminum Billets to expand the supply of low-carbon aluminum across North America. The partnership has a connection to the Northwest, with Rio Tinto's primary aluminum produced at its Kitimat operations being combined with recycled aluminum at RevoCast's new facility in Langley. The company say the resulting aluminum billet will have lower carbon emissions and recycled content and will be supplied to manufacturers across North America. RevoCast Langley's facility was commissioned in August and can produce more than 80,000 tons of aluminum billet annually. Winter tires will be required on many northern BC highways starting on Thursday. Road Safety at Work is launching its winter driving safety campaign. The organization also recommends drivers to check their tire conditions, such as air pressure, looking for uneven wear, missing pieces of rubber, or other damages. It also said drivers should think about where they travel, the temperatures they will encounter, and the kind of winter conditions they're likely to face, and to choose tires for those conditions. The winter tire requirement will remain in effect through March 31st on many highways and until April 30th on highways routed through mountain passes or high snowfall areas. The BC Conservatives outlined their energy plan for the province as the provincial election campaign enters its second week. Interim leader Lorne Dirksen says rapid expansion of the liquefied natural gas industry would be a key pillar of that plan. He says the revenues would help the province dig out of a projected $13.8 billion deficit.
3: It will keep taxes low for hardworking families in British Columbia. It will fund the social programs that we all rely on.
1: He says a conservative government would double LNG production by 2032 and triple it by 2035 by reducing permitting and approval time. The federal conservatives are detailing an emergency fuel relief plan. Along with production and distribution proposals, their policy plan would eliminate all tax on diesel sales until at least Canada Day and remove all diesel production taxes by permanently scrapping the federal industrial carbon tax and the clean fuel standard. Leader Pierre Poilievre says the plan would save Canadians money today and fuel the country in the future, adding the current diesel price crisis will create shortages of everything and expose Canada's over-reliance on U.S. refineries. He says their plan would remove all taxes on the vital fuel and spark a massive buildup of diesel refining, storage, and transportation to boost Canadian domestic supply.
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1: In Terrace and Kitimat, cloudy skies with a 40% chance of showers with a high of 11. Tonight, mainly cloudy with a 40% chance of showers and a low of 6. Looking ahead to tomorrow, it'll be cloudy with a 40% chance of showers in the morning before rain begins near noon. Around 5 millimeters of rain is expected with a high of 10, followed by periods of rain tomorrow night and a low of 6. Over in Prince Rupert, cloudy today with a 40% chance of showers and temperatures steady near 11. Tonight, cloudy with a 40% chance of showers and temperatures steady near 9. Tomorrow brings periods of rain with temperatures steady near 10. The periods of rain continue tomorrow night with a low of 9. For Vista News, I'm Aidan McCloskey.
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12 degrees at the Digby Island Airport. That's our high for today along the North Coast. A little bit of sunshine, a little bit of clouds, but temperature, yeah, it's definitely getting to be fall, isn't it? Jacket weather. Poor old broken-hearted me. And the Trues at 524 on the coast.

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Loose, a song that, well, made Kenny Loggins rich, and the movie that made Kevin Bacon a star. It was Kevin Bacon's. It wasn't his first movie. He was in Animal House, but it was 6 years between them before he got a real paycheck and became a star. And he really thought he was on his way after Animal House, but it didn't work out that way at all. It's now 5:40. One more story before I go. We'll talk about a chef in Italy who was detained by police after an aggressive argument with a customer escalated into a physical food fight. The dispute began when the customer demanded ketchup for his traditional seafood spaghetti, which the chef viewed as a personal insult to his culinary heritage. The chef threw a massive pot of marinara sauce at the customer, sparking a chaotic brawl that spilled out onto the sidewalk. Both men were fined for disturbing the peace. I'm Steve Little. Have yourself a great and a safe Monday. I like to rock. It's April Wine. Coast.

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1: Man, I could go for some pizza.
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1: Hey, here's some drug-impaired driving laws, simplified. 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
1: Good morning. I'm Logan Flint. Premier David Eby kicked off the second week of the provincial election campaign in Northwest BC yesterday. He made an announcement about critical minerals at the Port of Prince Rupert.
2: Our commitment is to double in the next 5 years the critical metals and minerals that we produce in British Columbia for export.
1: Eby also pledged that the Port of Prince Rupert would be expanded to become Canada's second largest port by 2030. He says the Port Authority would get an additional $5 million to double the number of cruise ship passengers that visit the port. BC Conservative interim leader Lauren Dorkson outlined his party's energy strategy as the provincial election campaign enters week two. Dorkson says a Conservative government would double liquefied natural gas production by 2032 and triple it by 2035.
3: We will deliver this by cutting red tape, faster permitting, faster approvals.
1: And BC Green leader Emily Lowen said in Saanich yesterday the Greens would plan to achieve universal free childcare by 2031. Rio Tinto is partnering with RevoCast Aluminum Billets to expand the supply of low-carbon aluminum across North America. The partnership has a connection to the Northwest, with Rio Tinto's primary aluminum produced at its Kitimat operations being combined with recycled aluminum at RevoCast's new facility in Langley. The company says the resulting aluminum billet will have lower carbon emissions and recycled content and will be supplied to manufacturers across North America. RevoCast's Langley facility was commissioned in August and can produce more than 80,000 tons of aluminum billet annually. And the federal conservatives are detailing an emergency fuel relief plan. Along with production and distribution proposals, their policy plan would eliminate all tax on diesel sales until at least Canada Day and remove all diesel production taxes by permanently scrapping the federal industrial carbon tax and the clean fuel standard. Leader Pierre Poilievre says the plan would save Canadians money today and fuel the country in the future, adding the current diesel price crisis will create shortages of everything and expose Canada's over-reliance on U.S. refineries. He says the plan would remove all taxes on the vital fuel and spark a massive buildup of diesel refining, storage, and transportation to boost Canadian domestic supply.
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1: In Terrace and Kitimat, rain today, a high of 10 degrees, tonight cooling off to a low of 8. More rain tomorrow with a high of 13, then a break on Thursday with a high of 13. In Prince Rupert, rain today, a high of 10, not changing much tonight with a low of 9. Tomorrow, more rain with a high of 13, a break on Thursday with a mix of sun and cloud and a high of 13. For Vista News, I'm Logan Flint.
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Cannibals, good thing on 99.1 Coast FM. Good morning. Happy Tuesday. You're hanging out with Paula. We're just getting the day started together. 6:08 currently. And just a reminder to check your garbage day schedule because tomorrow is a holiday, National Truth and Reconciliation Day, which does mean garbage schedule is probably a little bit wonky. So if you were going to put your garbage out today, maybe double check that it's actually your garbage day because it likely has changed a bit there. Also, an exciting day today for NHL fans. You can head back to the couch finally for some games today, or maybe you like to go into the bars and watch some sports with other fans there. Canadians and Maple Leafs playing today at 4 o'clock. And of course, the favorite in BC here, Canucks, playing the Edmonton Oilers today at 7 o'clock. They are playing there in Edmonton. I've got a lot of great music coming up for you this beginning hour of our day today. Gino Vannelli coming up, Everything But the Girl, and some Colin James. Going to start the day off with some Virtual Insanity, Jamrake. And if you feel like reaching out throughout the show, you can give me a call, 250-624-9686.

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Girl on 99.1 Coast FM. Prince Rupert's soundtrack. That was their song, Missing. 6:22, you're getting the road and weather report. In Haida Gwaii this morning, 10 degrees and light rain. Going to be 13 this afternoon with a 70% chance of showers. 9 degrees tonight, that chance of showers hanging around until Wednesday morning. Tapering off just a little bit, 30% chance of showers and 15 degrees for Wednesday. And the sun should come back out for the end of the week, 14 degrees over Thursday and Friday. In Prince Rupert this morning, 9 degrees and cloudy. Going to see some showers today and 10 degrees. More showers for this evening and 9 degrees tonight. Those showers continuing into Wednesday and a high of 13. High of 13 for Thursday with a mix of sun and cloud. And sunny for Friday and 14 degrees. If you're heading out on the highway today, not too much going on between Prince Rupert and Terrace, though there may be some construction work starting or started last Saturday. You might see a little bit, 7 to 6 p.m. Mondays to Friday, some single lane alternating traffic by the Kayaks River Bridge there. But that is all that's happening there. Just remember to get your winter tires on your car because it is October 1st on Thursday. Thursday already, we're heading into October. Voodoo Thing is coming up next. It's Colin James here on Coast. If you stick around, you get the question of the day, followed by some more music here on Coast.

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1: Good morning. I'm Logan Flint. Premier David Eby kicked off the second week of the provincial election campaign in Northwest BC yesterday. He made an announcement about critical minerals at the Port of Prince Rupert.
2: Our commitment is to double in the next 5 years the critical metals and minerals that we produce in British Columbia for export.
1: Eby also pledged that the Port of Prince Rupert would be expanded to become Canada's second largest port by 2030. He says the Port Authority would get an additional $5 million to double the number of cruise ship passengers that visit the port. BC Conservative interim leader Lauren Dorkson outlined his party's energy strategy as the provincial election campaign enters week two. Dorkson says a Conservative government would double liquefied natural gas production by 2032 and triple it by 2035.
3: We will deliver this by cutting red tape, faster permitting, faster approvals.
1: And BC Green leader Emily Lowen said in Saanich yesterday the Greens would plan to achieve universal free childcare by 2031. Rio Tinto is partnering with RevoCast Aluminum Billets to expand the supply of low-carbon aluminum across North America. The partnership has a connection to the Northwest, with Rio Tinto's primary aluminum produced at its Kitimat operations being combined with recycled aluminum at RevoCast's new facility in Langley. The company says the resulting aluminum billet will have lower carbon emissions and recycled content and will be supplied to manufacturers across North America. RevoCast's Langley facility was commissioned in August and can produce more than 80,000 tons of aluminum billet annually. And the federal conservatives are detailing an emergency fuel relief plan. Along with production and distribution proposals, their policy plan would eliminate all tax on diesel sales until at least Canada Day and remove all diesel production taxes by permanently scrapping the federal industrial carbon tax and the clean fuel standard. Leader Pierre Poilievre says the plan would save Canadians money today and fuel the country in the future, adding the current diesel price crisis will create shortages of everything and expose Canada's over-reliance on U.S. refineries. He says the plan would remove all taxes on the vital fuel and spark a massive buildup of diesel refining, storage, and transportation to boost Canadian domestic supply.
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1: In Terrace and Kitimat, rain today, a high of 10 degrees, tonight cooling off to a low of 8. More rain tomorrow with a high of 13, then a break on Thursday with a high of 13. In Prince Rupert, rain today, a high of 10, not changing much tonight with a low of 9. Tomorrow, more rain with a high of 13, a break on Thursday with a mix of sun and cloud and a high of 13. For Vista News, I'm Logan Flint.
4: Ah, winter, when the misery of allergy season gives way to the misery of cold season.
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Cars on 99.1 Coast FM, Prince Rupert soundtrack. You're hanging out with Paula. It is 6:34. You know, I don't really listen to music enough while I'm walking around downtown or around, like just around, you know. And just because it's not really the safest thing to have headphones in while you're walking for a variety of reasons. And two, if I do have headphones in, I'm mostly listening to audiobooks now that I'm into Dungeon Crawler Carl series. You'll see those everywhere now that I've mentioned it. If you haven't heard about it yet, it's in every bookstore, that new bookstore in town, Eddie's News. I've seen them at Shoppers Drug Mart even. But yesterday, I really felt like I needed to listen to my music again. And you know what? There's nothing that makes me feel more like I can take on the world, like listening to a song with a great beat that I can get a good pace up to. And it's just like an uplifting song. So I was listening to Sera Perché Ti Amo, an Italian song that I actually heard listening to watching the Italian Grand Prix. And their Italian driver won. The Italian driver hadn't won in a really long time down there, and they love their Formula One in Italy, I suppose. So it was, I don't know, it's just a great song, Sera Perché Ti Amo. So I wanted to know, what's a song that gives you main character energy, whether it inspires you to get your chores done, works you up for a great workout, or whatever you're doing? I would love you to give me a call, 250-624-9686. Let me know that song that gives you main character energy, and perhaps I will even play it here on the air. In the meantime, Bare Naked Ladies, If I Had $1 Million. I suppose this could be someone's uplifting song. It's on Coast.

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Salisbury Hill on 99.1 Coast FM, Prince Rupert soundtrack. You're hanging out with Paula. It's 6:50. Tomorrow, for National Truth and Reconciliation Day, Vista Radio has partnered once again with the Gord Downie and Chani Wenjack Fund for a Day to Listen programming. Now, this programming first took place in 2021 after the announcement of 215 unmarked graves at the site of the former Indian Residential School in Kamloops. Now, the theme of this year's programming is Honoring Truth with Action. Now, we're marking the 10th anniversary of Secret Path, and we're reflecting on how Gord Downie honored the Chani Wenjack story, his truth, and helped turn it into meaningful action by creating opportunities for learning, dialogue, and change. Through conversations with Indigenous leaders, knowledge keepers, educators, artists, and change makers, the program will explore how truth can inspire meaningful action in communities throughout Canada. Honoring truth means listening to the lived experience of First Nations, Inuit, and Métis people, acknowledging the lasting impacts of colonization and the residential school system, and taking meaningful steps towards reconciliation. That is our programming coming up tomorrow for National Truth and Reconciliation Day. Again, that is a day to listen with this year's theme, Honoring Truth with Action. Corey Hart coming up next, Sunglasses at Night on Coast.

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1: Good morning. I'm Logan Flint. Premier David Eby kicked off the second week of the provincial election campaign in Northwest BC yesterday. He made an announcement about critical minerals at the Port of Prince Rupert.
2: Our commitment is to double in the next 5 years the critical metals and minerals that we produce in British Columbia for export.
1: Eby also pledged that the Port of Prince Rupert would be expanded to become Canada's second largest port by 2030. He says the Port Authority would get an additional $5 million to double the number of cruise ship passengers that visit the port. BC Conservative interim leader Lauren Dorkson outlined his party's energy strategy as the provincial election campaign enters week two. Dorkson says a Conservative government would double liquefied natural gas production by 2032 and triple it by 2035.
3: We will deliver this by cutting red tape, faster permitting, faster approvals.
1: And BC Green leader Emily Lowen said in Saanich yesterday the Greens would plan to achieve universal free childcare by 2031. Rio Tinto is partnering with RevoCast Aluminum Billets to expand the supply of low-carbon aluminum across North America. The partnership has a connection to the Northwest, with Rio Tinto's primary aluminum produced at its Kitimat operations being combined with recycled aluminum at RevoCast's new facility in Langley. The company says the resulting aluminum billet will have lower carbon emissions and recycled content and will be supplied to manufacturers across North America. RevoCast's Langley facility was commissioned in August and can produce more than 80,000 tons of aluminum billet annually. And the federal conservatives are detailing an emergency fuel relief plan. Along with production and distribution proposals, their policy plan would eliminate all tax on diesel sales until at least Canada Day and remove all diesel production taxes by permanently scrapping the federal industrial carbon tax and the clean fuel standard. Leader Pierre Poilievre says the plan would save Canadians money today and fuel the country in the future, adding the current diesel price crisis will create shortages of everything and expose Canada's over-reliance on U.S. refineries. He says the plan would remove all taxes on the vital fuel and spark a massive buildup of diesel refining, storage, and transportation to boost Canadian domestic supply.
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1: In Terrace and Kitimat, rain today, a high of 10 degrees, tonight cooling off to a low of 8. More rain tomorrow with a high of 13, then a break on Thursday with a high of 13. In Prince Rupert, rain today, a high of 10, not changing much tonight with a low of 9. Tomorrow, more rain with a high of 13, a break on Thursday with a mix of sun and cloud and a high of 13. For Vista News, I'm Logan Flint.
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Don't You Forget About Me on 99.1 Coast FM, Prince Rupert Soundtrack. You're hanging out with Paula just after 7 o'clock. And if you hang around just a little bit longer, Wow Kid coming up. Yes, not quite to the last Wednesday of the month. However, we are not in offices tomorrow, or in studios tomorrow, rather, I should say. So Wow Kid coming up just after we hear Puddle of Mud. Right now, it's Blue Rodeo, Trust Yourself at 7:07 here on Coast in Prince Rupert.

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You're hanging out with Paula at 7:16. Well, it is the Wow Kid, not quite the last Wednesday of the month. However, I would like to say a big congratulations to this month's Wow Kid, Janaea Sampson of Prince Rupert. Janaea received the Honor Roll Award at Charles Hayes Secondary School. Janaea is active with Gitmakmakai Niska, a youth group participating in cultural activities in our Gitmakmakai Niska Society. Janaea is working very hard in grade 11 so she can graduate next year. She plans to attend Transformations Teen Camp this summer. 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As this month's Wow Kid, Janaea will receive a $250 savings account from Northern Savings Credit Union. 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You're hanging out with Paula. More music coming up. Daniel Powder, It's Bad Day on Coast.

Sweet Symphony, The Verve on 99.1 Coast FM, Prince Rupert's soundtrack. You're hanging out with Paulette, 725, and this is the Road and Weather Report. In Haida Gwaii this morning, 10 degrees and mostly cloudy. Going to warm up to 13 this afternoon with a 70% chance of showers. Those showers hanging around to this evening with a low of 9 degrees. Hanging around until Wednesday, but tapering off a bit. 30% chance of showers and a high of 15 degrees with sunny skies for the start of October. 14 on Thursday and 14 on Friday. In Prince Rupert this morning, 10 degrees and some light rain. Gonna stick around 10 degrees for the day and showers. 9 degrees, those showers continuing tonight. More rain for tomorrow morning in a high of 13 degrees. With the sun coming out for October in Prince Rupert as well. High of 13 on Thursday and 14 on Friday. If you're planning on heading out on the highway today, there is a bit of construction work about the Kayaks River Bridge, single lane alternating traffic in that area. And just watch for traffic control as you're on your way to Terrace. That is a little bit closer to Prince Rupert. Not much else going on out the highway, but do remember to get those winter tires on. October 1st is the date, and that is coming up on Thursday. More music as we get ready to head into the 7:30 news, and birthdays coming up after. If you have someone you want to wish a happy birthday to, you can text me 250-638-2834 here on Coast. Promise I'm live from our studio in Prince Rupert. Had someone call me AI just recently. I am not AI. We are not AI on this station.

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1: Good morning, I'm Logan Flint. Premier David Eby kicked off the second week of the provincial election campaign in Northwest BC yesterday. He made an announcement about critical minerals at the Port of Prince Rupert.
2: Our commitment is to double in the next 5 years the critical metals and minerals that we produce in British Columbia for export.
1: Eby also pledged that the Port of Prince Rupert would be expanded to become Canada's second largest port by 2030. He says the Port Authority would get an additional $5 million to double the number of cruise ship passengers that visit the port. BC Conservative interim leader Lauren Dorkson outlined his party's energy strategy as the provincial election campaign enters week two. Dorkson says a Conservative government would double liquefied natural gas production by 2032 and triple it by 2035.
3: We will deliver this by cutting red tape, faster permitting, faster approvals.
1: And BC Green leader Emily Lowen said in Saanich yesterday the Greens would plan to achieve universal free childcare by 2031. Rio Tinto is partnering with RevoCast Aluminum Billets to expand the supply of low-carbon aluminum across North America. The partnership has a connection to the Northwest, with Rio Tinto's primary aluminum produced at its Kitimat operations being combined with recycled aluminum at RevoCast's new facility in Langley. The company says the resulting aluminum billet will have lower carbon emissions and recycled content and will be supplied to manufacturers across North America. RevoCast's Langley facility was commissioned in August and can produce more than 80,000 tons of aluminum billet annually. And the federal conservatives are detailing an emergency fuel relief plan. Along with production and distribution proposals, their policy plan would eliminate all tax on diesel sales until at least Canada Day and remove all diesel production taxes by permanently scrapping the federal industrial carbon tax and the clean fuel standard. Leader Pierre Poilievre says the plan would save Canadians money today and fuel the country in the future, adding the current diesel price crisis will create shortages of everything and expose Canada's over-reliance on U.S. refineries. He says the plan would remove all taxes on the vital fuel and spark a massive buildup of diesel refining, storage, and transportation to boost Canadian domestic supply.
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1: In Terrace and Kitimat, rain today, a high of 10 degrees, tonight cooling off to a low of 8. More rain tomorrow with a high of 13, then a break on Thursday with a high of 13. In Prince Rupert, rain today, a high of 10, not changing much tonight with a low of 9. Tomorrow, more rain with a high of 13, a break on Thursday with a mix of sun and cloud and a high of 13. For Vista News, I'm Logan Flint.
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and Desire on 99.1 Coast FM, Prince Rupert soundtrack. You're hanging out with Paula. It's 7:36. And if it's your birthday today, happy birthday. You share the day with pop singer Halsey, who turns 32 today. She has 3 Billboard Music Awards, a Billboard Woman in Music Award, and has 3 Grammy nominations throughout the years. Her collab with the Chainsmokers in 2016, Closer, topped charts in 10 countries. And basketball player Kevin Durant is 38 today, and I love his nickname, the Slim Reaper. He's widely regarded as one of the greatest basketball players and one of the greatest scorers of all time. He has won 2 NBA championships. He's currently playing for the Houston Rockets. Happy birthday to them, and happy birthday to you. More music coming up for you on Coast. Alanna Miles, Love Is. Just another reminder coming out to check your garbage day today, because tomorrow's a holiday, so things are probably looking a little wonky there.

0: from the Heart on 99.1 Coast FM. That was Bryan Adams. Coming up, some Santana on Coast.
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on Coast Mornings. It's 7:54. Today at the Jim Ciccone Civic Center, as well as the Prince Rupert Middle School track and field, Friendship House of Prince Rupert is hosting a Truth and Reconciliation community walk to honor the Indigenous children who were sent away to residential schools in Canada and to commemorate in solidarity as a community. So everyone is welcome, starting off in the Civic Center Lounge, 1:30 to 3:30 with a blessing. There's going to be a limited amount of orange t-shirts and refreshments. That walk starting at 3:30, again at the Prince Rupert Middle School track and field. So a couple of different events going on in Prince Rupert. That one is today. There is more events going on tomorrow at the Seal Cove space down there starting at 11 o'clock. They have a tree planting and a walk going on. But today, 1:30 at the Civic Center Lounge is the Truth and Reconciliation Community Walk organized by the Friendship House of Prince Rupert. We're about to head into the 8 o'clock news, starting off with some 5440 to take us there. It's Casual Viewing on Coast Mornings.

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1: Good morning. I'm Logan Flint. Premier David Eby kicked off the second week of the provincial election campaign in Northwest BC yesterday. He made an announcement about critical minerals at the Port of Prince Rupert.
2: Our commitment is to double in the next 5 years the critical metals and minerals that we produce in British Columbia for export.
1: Eby also pledged that the Port of Prince Rupert would be expanded to become Canada's second largest port by 2030. He says the Port Authority would get an additional $5 million to double the number of cruise ship passengers that visit the port. BC Conservative interim leader Lauren Dorkson outlined his party's energy strategy as the provincial election campaign enters week two. Dorkson says a Conservative government would double liquefied natural gas production by 2032 and triple it by 2035.
3: We will deliver this by cutting red tape, faster permitting, faster approvals.
1: And BC Green leader Emily Lowen said in Saanich yesterday the Greens would plan to achieve universal free childcare by 2031. Rio Tinto is partnering with RevoCast Aluminum Billets to expand the supply of low-carbon aluminum across North America. The partnership has a connection to the Northwest, with Rio Tinto's primary aluminum produced at its Kitimat operations being combined with recycled aluminum at RevoCast's new facility in Langley. The company says the resulting aluminum billet will have lower carbon emissions and recycled content and will be supplied to manufacturers across North America. RevoCast's Langley facility was commissioned in August and can produce more than 80,000 tons of aluminum billet annually. And the federal conservatives are detailing an emergency fuel relief plan. Along with production and distribution proposals, their policy plan would eliminate all tax on diesel sales until at least Canada Day and remove all diesel production taxes by permanently scrapping the federal industrial carbon tax and the clean fuel standard. Leader Pierre Poilievre says the plan would save Canadians money today and fuel the country in the future, adding the current diesel price crisis will create shortages of everything and expose Canada's over-reliance on U.S. refineries. He says the plan would remove all taxes on the vital fuel and spark a massive buildup of diesel refining, storage, and transportation to boost Canadian domestic supply.
0: Coast weather.
1: In Terrace and Kitimat, rain today, a high of 10 degrees, tonight cooling off to a low of 8. More rain tomorrow with a high of 13, then a break on Thursday with a high of 13. In Prince Rupert, rain today, a high of 10, not changing much tonight with a low of 9. Tomorrow, more rain with a high of 13, a break on Thursday with a mix of sun and cloud and a high of 13. For Vista News, I'm Logan Flint.
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hour. Of course, coming up this hour, weird holiday of the day after the 8:30 news, as well as this week in Rupert towards the bottom of the hour. And of course, a lot of great music to join you on your drive to work this morning. The odds coming up, some Sting and April Wine right now. My Sharona. It's the Knack on Coast Morning.

lose my faith on Coast Mornings. You're hanging out with Paula and it's 8:20 and you've made it to the Road and Weather Report. In Haida Gwaii this morning, 10 degrees and light rain. Going to warm up to 13 today with a 70% chance of showers. Cooling back down to 9 tonight. That chance of showers hanging around, but tapering off for Wednesday morning. Only a 30% chance, high of 15 degrees. With sunny skies for October 1st, that is Thursday, and 14 degrees. Same with Friday, 14. In Prince Rupert today, 10 degrees and some light rain. Sticking around 10 for the afternoon and showers. Showers throughout the evening and 9 degrees, following through into Wednesday and 13. 13 degrees for Thursday and a mix of sun and cloud, and sunny for Friday and 14. Not too much going on out the highway today, but remember to get those winter tires on as it is required as of October 1st on our highways. We're heading into the 8:30 news. 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
1: Good morning, I'm Logan Flint. Premier David Eby kicked off the second week of the provincial election campaign in Northwest BC yesterday. He made an announcement about critical minerals at the Port of Prince Rupert.
2: Our commitment is to double in the next 5 years the critical metals and minerals that we produce in British Columbia for export.
1: Eby also pledged that the Port of Prince Rupert would be expanded to become Canada's second largest port by 2030. He says the Port Authority would get an additional $5 million to double the number of cruise ship passengers that visit the port. BC Conservative interim leader Lauren Dorkson outlined his party's energy strategy as the provincial election campaign enters week two. Dorkson says a Conservative government would double liquefied natural gas production by 2032 and triple it by 2035.
3: We will deliver this by cutting red tape, faster permitting, faster approvals.
1: And BC Green leader Emily Lowen said in Saanich yesterday the Greens would plan to achieve universal free childcare by 2031. Rio Tinto is partnering with RevoCast Aluminum Billets to expand the supply of low-carbon aluminum across North America. The partnership has a connection to the Northwest, with Rio Tinto's primary aluminum produced at its Kitimat operations being combined with recycled aluminum at RevoCast's new facility in Langley. The company says the resulting aluminum billet will have lower carbon emissions and recycled content and will be supplied to manufacturers across North America. Revo facility was commissioned in August and can produce more than 80,000 tons of aluminum billet annually. And the federal conservatives are detailing an emergency fuel relief plan. Along with production and distribution proposals, their policy plan would eliminate all tax on diesel sales until at least Canada Day and remove all diesel production taxes by permanently scrapping the federal industrial carbon tax and the clean fuel standard. Leader Pierre Poilievre says the plan would save Canadians money today and fuel the country in the future, adding the current diesel price crisis will create shortages of everything and expose Canada's over-reliance on U.S. refineries. He says the plan would remove all taxes on the vital fuel and spark a massive buildup of diesel refining, storage, and transportation to boost Canadian domestic supply.
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1: In Terrace and Kitimat, rain today, a high of 10 degrees, tonight cooling off to a low of 8. More rain tomorrow with a high of 13, then a break on Thursday with a high of 13. In Prince Rupert, rain today, a high of 10, not changing much tonight with a low of 9. Tomorrow, more rain with a high of 13, a break on Thursday with a mix of sun and cloud and a high of 13. For Vista News, I'm Logan Flint.
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Sergeant on 99.1 Coast FM, Prince Rupert soundtrack. You're hanging out with Paula, and it's a very exciting day for caffeine lovers out there. It's National Coffee Day. You could be celebrating right now. Today, Brazil is where most of the world's coffee is produced, followed by Vietnam, Indonesia, and Colombia. However, it's the sixth country in line where the coffee plant originated, Ethiopia. Though the beverage has its roots in Yemen, where it was first cultivated and brewed. That cultivation spread to the New World in the 1700s, and Brazil has been the largest producer of coffee since the 1850s. That's a long time. Was an expensive commodity in Canada back in those days, and kind of feels almost full circle now. Coffee has gone up almost 50% since 2020. Now, I'm still enjoying coffee on a regular basis, though it's not my favorite beverage. I do gravitate towards a green tea, especially with the price of coffee these days. So today, a great day to enjoy your coffee. Hopefully, your workplace supplies it for you and you don't have to worry about going out and spending that money. Or maybe you're heading to Tim Hortons or Starbucks right now. It's a good day for it. Sam Roberts coming up, Brother Down. And if you want to enjoy some food with your coffee this morning, it's also National Biscotti Day.

Green Day, Wake Me Up When September Ends. It's coming up pretty quick here. We are going into this week in Rupert after some Shade. First, Red Ryder.

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1: Man, I could go for some pizza.
2: 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There's nothing open.
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1: Deal. 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

Operator on 99.1 Coast FM, Prince Rupert's soundtrack. You're hanging out with Paula, and this is This Week in Rupert at 8:55. Today, September 29th, Friendship House Association of Prince Rupert has organized a community walk for National Truth and Reconciliation Day. Starts at 1:30, goes to 3:30 with blessing, refreshment, and Civic Center at the Civic Center Lounge, followed by a walk at the middle school field from 3:30 to 4:30. And tomorrow is Truth and Reconciliation Day, with All Nations Lahaine Society organizing events down at Seal Cove, starting at 11 a.m., planting of trees and an opening ceremony. There's a community walk at 11:30 around the salt marsh, followed by an event at the curling rink from 12:30 to 5, featuring dance groups, speakers, activity tables, and vendors. On Friday, it's the start of the Downpour Craft Beer Festival, open to the public from 6 to 9 at the Highliner Triple Bypass, playing Saturday at 9 o'clock. You do need tickets for the event. You can get them at downpourfestival.com. And there's a cruise ship in town on Friday as well. There will be extra foot traffic around. I've noticed the cruise ships coming in have been much smaller in October, not as big as impact as the summer cruises. And this really is the last two more that will really affect us for the season. And Platinum Blonde, Standing in the Dark, is coming up next on Coast. This has been This Week in Rupert. You're hanging out with Paula. News coming up at 9 o'clock.

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1: Good morning. I'm Logan Flint. Premier David Eby kicked off the second week of the provincial election campaign in Northwest BC yesterday. He made an announcement about critical minerals at the Port of Prince Rupert.
2: Our commitment is to double in the next 5 years the critical metals and minerals that we produce in British Columbia for export.
1: Eby also pledged that the Port of Prince Rupert would be expanded to become Canada's second largest port by 2030. He says the Port Authority would get an additional $5 million to double the number of cruise ship passengers that visit the port. BC Conservative interim leader Lauren Dorkson outlined his party's energy strategy as the provincial election campaign enters week two. Dorkson says a Conservative government would double liquefied natural gas production by 2032 and triple it by 2035.
3: We will deliver this by cutting red tape, faster permitting, faster approvals.
1: And BC Green leader Emily Lowen said in Saanich yesterday the Greens would plan to achieve universal free childcare by 2031. Rio Tinto is partnering with RevoCast Aluminum Billets to expand the supply of low-carbon aluminum across North America. The partnership has a connection to the Northwest, with Rio Tinto's primary aluminum produced at its Kitimat operations being combined with recycled aluminum at RevoCast's new facility in Langley. The company says the resulting aluminum billet will have lower carbon emissions and recycled content and will be supplied to manufacturers across North America. RevoCast's Langley facility was commissioned in August and can produce more than 80,000 tons of aluminum billet annually. And the federal conservatives are detailing an emergency fuel relief plan. Along with production and distribution proposals, their policy plan would eliminate all tax on diesel sales until at least Canada Day and remove all diesel production taxes by permanently scrapping the federal industrial carbon tax and the clean fuel standard. Leader Pierre Poilievre says the plan would save Canadians money today and fuel the country in the future, adding the current diesel price crisis will create shortages of everything and expose Canada's over-reliance on U.S. refineries. He says the plan would remove all taxes on the vital fuel and spark a massive buildup of diesel refining, storage, and transportation to boost Canadian domestic supply.
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1: In Terrace and Kitimat, rain today, a high of 10 degrees, tonight cooling off to a low of 8. More rain tomorrow with a high of 13, then a break on Thursday with a high of 13. In Prince Rupert, rain today, a high of 10, not changing much tonight with a low of 9. Tomorrow, more rain with a high of 13, a break on Thursday with a mix of sun and cloud and a high of 13. For Vista News, I'm Logan Flint.
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Taya on Coast Mornings. I'm Paula. It's 9:21. Congratulations to this month's WOW Kid, Janaea Sampson of Prince Rupert. Janaea received the Honor Roll Award at Charles Hayes Secondary School. Janaea is active with the Gitmak Makai Niska, a youth group, participating in culture activities in our Gitmak Makai Niska Society. Janaea is working very hard in grade 11 so she can graduate next year. She plans to attend Transformations Teen Camp in the summer. Her family is very proud of her dedication, determination, and how far she's come this year. As this month's WOW Kid, Janaea will receive a $250 savings account from the Northern Savings Credit Union. If you'd like to nominate an exceptional young person, go to myprincerupertnow.com. 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

Toto on 99.1 Coast FM, Prince Rupert soundtrack. You're hanging out with Paula, and this is your entertainment update at 9:34. Saved by the Bell actor Dennis Haskins has died. Best known for playing Principal Richard Belding on the much-loved 90s sitcom Saved by the Bell, he appeared in other favorite sitcoms as well, like How I Met Your Mother, It's Always Sunny in Philadelphia, and Mad Men. Dennis Haskins was 75. Miley Cyrus, known now as Miley, dropped her new album, Bass Persuades, on September 18th, and it is the number one album on Billboard 200, her first number one in over a decade. The album debuted at the top spot with 61,000 equivalent album units sold in its first week. And the rom-com The Love Hypothesis, starring Lily Reinhart, has released on Amazon Prime. And if you're a fan already, author Allie Hazelwood has announced a book sequel titled The Two Body Problem. It will release in February. The Love Hypothesis, originally published as a Star Wars fan fiction about the Reylo-ship between Rey and Kylo Ren. You're hanging out with Paula on Coast Mornings. It is 9:35. We're getting back to the music. Neil Young and Crazy Horse up next. It's Cinnamon Girl.

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tonight on 99.1 Coast FM, Prince Rupert soundtrack. You've been hanging out with Paula from 6 to 10 today, and we are closing in on 10 o'clock, which does mean that's a wrap for me today as we hit 9:52 here. I hope you have a great day today, and don't forget, you can always send me your birthdays or shout-outs on our Facebook page, and if you have a fun story, give me a call at 250-624-9686. Hope you have an amazing day. Stay dry out there and keep it locked into 99.1 Coast FM for Middays with David, who's going to take you into your 10 o'clock hour, your lunch, and beyond. I'm leaving you with some Tom Petty and the Heartbreakers today. Don't Do Me Like That on Coast.

Lady Peace somewhere out there on Coast FM. Good morning, my name's David. Happy Tuesday to you. Well, I want to make your day pretty good with some great music. Hozier, Sugar Ray, Queen, they're all coming up for you. But first things first, it's time for some Michael Jackson. Rock with you on Coast FM, Prince Rupert Soundtrack.

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killer, Somebody Told Me on Coast FM. My name's David, and if you're finding yourself yawning, oh man, you need to wake up. Well, you're gonna like today's weird holiday of the day, probably. We'll get to that after a bit more music. Here's Harlequin with Innocence on Coast FM. Prince Rupert.

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1: INXS needs you tonight on Coast FM. My name's David, and today is National Coffee Day, which statistically is probably your favorite way to perk up in the morning or early in the afternoon, because, man, a lot of people around the world do drink coffee. Now, there's a few different stories as to where coffee got its start. Some people say that it was a 6th century goat herd who saw his goats eating coffee beans, and a monk noticed this and brewed the beverage, and some people say it was in the 9th century when a mufti, a Muslim legal expert, made the drink, and, well, regardless, it made it to Italy by 1615, to France by 1644. Louis XIV loved it because the Turkish ambassador introduced it to him in 1669, and, well, the Europeans started spreading coffee seedlings all around the world. It did take a while for it to get popular in North America. The Revolutionary War kind of made it really expensive until we started bringing in beans from Brazil and Colombia, which made it less expensive to Americans and Canadians. And, well, here we are. Most beans these days do come from Brazil and Colombia. And really, if you want to grow coffee, well, unfortunately, you're not going to be doing it here. You're better off moving to the Coffee Belt, which is an area between the latitudes of 25 degrees north and 30 degrees south, the perfect conditions for coffee plants. 75% of the coffee beans produced in the world are Arabica, and most of the other beans are Robusta, which, not as good of a flavor, but the plants and the beans are more robust, just easier to grow. Well, anyway, have your favorite kind of coffee today, prepared in your favorite way. Maybe you love espresso or an Americano, or maybe you love a pour-over coffee. I'm just happy with a decent drip coffee. I'm just going to make some in my machine at home. As for some other holidays going on today, it is also Confucius Day, Goose Day, and this one's a little situational, National Attend Your Grandchild's Birthday Day as well.

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Well, we're into the 11 o'clock hour on your Tuesday morning here on Coast FM, and that was Mariana's Trench with Fallout. Well, I want to keep the good music going for you this morning. I've got the Power Station, Counting Crows, the Steve Miller Band, and even more of your favorites coming up after Madonna, Don't Tell Me, on Coast FM.

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0: 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A provincial general election has been called for October 24th, and there are so many ways to vote.
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0: There are so many ways to vote. 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

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My name's David, and some BC schools have started banning smart glasses following some student concerns, and, well, we're going to talk about why after a bit more music. 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

0: Bonnie Tyler, it's a heartache on Coast FM. My name's David, and I'm sure you've heard of these Meta smart glasses, and it's not like it's only Meta that makes these things, but basically they're glasses or sunglasses that look pretty average, except they're a bit thicker, and they've got two little cameras on either side facing forward. And maybe if you're lucky, a dinky little light to tell you that they're recording. They've already been used for a lot of really kind of unscrupulous and creepy reasons, and well, I don't think they have any place in schools personally, and apparently so do some schools and school districts. At least one school in BC, Johnston Heights Secondary down in Surrey, have already completely banned these smart glasses from being worn and used at school at all. In fact, if they see a student wearing them, they get seized, and then they call home to ask parents to come pick them up. So there's some huge privacy concerns with these, obviously, but also academic integrity. Do you really want your kid to be able to record them taking a test to then, you know, give to other kids? No, that's just blatantly cheating. And, you know, the privacy thing is a big deal, too. I want to know if I'm being recorded, which I know is kind of funny considering I'm on the radio with my voice getting sent out to thousands of people, but I want to know when somebody's recording me visually or audibly when I'm in public, because I'm not the same person when I'm not here doing my job. I enjoy my privacy as much as the next person. And, you know, if you constantly are worrying about if you're being recorded at school, you're going to be distracted. It's one of those distractions that students don't need. So if you're a parent, I would say maybe don't get your kids smart glasses. You might be going to school to pick them up more frequently than you'd like to.
1: Well, I-

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1: Good afternoon, I'm Aidan McCloskey. LNG Canada has announced a final investment decision on the second phase of its LNG facility in Kitimat. The expansion will add two new processing units, doubling the facility's production capacity from 14 to 28 million tons of LNG per year. At peak construction, Phase 2 is expected to create up to 4,000 jobs in Kitimat, with another 2,100 jobs tied to the expansion of the Coastal GasLink pipeline. The project also includes a new storage tank, loading berth, and other infrastructure. LNG Canada estimates Phase 2 could generate more than $50 billion in government revenues over the life of the project. Premier David Eby kicked off the second week of the provincial election campaign in Northwest BC on Monday. He made an announcement about the critical minerals at the port of Prince Rupert.
2: Our commitment is to double in the next 5 years the critical metals and minerals that we produce in British Columbia for export.
1: Eby also pledged that the port of Prince Rupert would be expanded to become Canada's second largest port by 2030. He says the Port Authority would get an additional $5 million to double the number of cruise ship passengers that visit the port. A former Conservative MLA who crossed the floor to the NDP is dropping out of the provincial election campaign. Vista Radio provincial reporter Emily Joveski has more.
3: Amelia Boltby says she will not run for re-election in Penticton-Summerland. Boltby was elected as a BC Conservative in 2024, quit to sit as an independent, then joined the NDP in July. She says because she crossed the floor so recently, she's unable to run an effective campaign for the NDP in the October 24th snap election. She says she doesn't regret her decision to cross the floor and urged voters to support the NDP. Emily Joveski, Vista News, Victoria.
1: The Federal Competition Bureau has launched an investigation into the use of minimum advertised pricing policies in the grocery sector. Officials say the policies, which can be imposed by suppliers or negotiated between suppliers and retailers, set the lowest price a retailer can advertise a product. They say in industries like retail grocery, where a few large companies dominate the landscape, these policies can make it harder for others, including discount grocers, to offer lower prices and compete for customers. The Competition Bureau is concerned these policies are restricting competition and keeping lower prices out of reach for Canadians.
0: Coast weather.
1: In Terrace and Kitimat, showers today with a high of 10. Tonight, showers with temperatures steady near 8. Over in Prince Rupert today, showers with a risk of a thunderstorm and rainfall amount of 5 to 10 millimeters and temperatures steady near 10. Tonight, showers with another 5 to 10 millimeters expected and temperatures steady near 9. For Vista News, I'm Aidan McCloskey.
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Alanis Morissette getting us into the 12 o'clock hour on your Tuesday afternoon with You Learn on Coast FM. My name's David, and boy, for lunch this hour, I've got a big heap and helping of great music for you. You Too, Ozzy Osbourne, State of Shock, just a few names on the way for you, after AC/DC with the classic Highway to Hell on Coast FM Prince Rupert Soundtrack.

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Stone Temple Pilots, Sour Girl on Coast FM. My name's David, and coming up pretty quick, we're going to talk about what's going on in TV and movie news. In the meantime, though, it's the Guess Who with Undone.

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Bruce Springsteen, Dancing in the Dark on Coast FM. My name's David, and there's a lot going on in TV and movies, including a bunch of people like Kristen Stewart being attached to star in Spiritual World, the latest film from Irma Vep director Oliver Assayas. So Kristen Stewart plays Ada, a haunted young woman with a clairvoyant ability who begins receiving mysterious premonitions. Ella Purnell from Fallout, Caleb Landry-Jones from Get Out, and Sam Breshoot from Pluribus have joined the cast of Ari Aster's Mysterious Scapegoat in currently undisclosed roles. And Elias Salonen and Anna Boehm will star in Tick Fever, an absurd body horror movie about blood-sucking ticks, growing anxiety, and a relationship way past its due from director Sebastian Grænskog. Sounds interesting. Well, Melissa Barrera answered whether she'd return to the Scream franchise if the same people who fired her asked her back. She said she loves the franchise, had a great time, but a lot of the hate and difficulty she's faced is because the leadership made it a point to label her something she's not. So, well, if it went back to honoring Wes Craven's legacy, she says she'd probably go back. There are some new set photos from Rachel Weisz as Evelyn Carnahan O'Connell in The Mummy 4. You can find those up on Twitter. Keanu Weisz posted some. And there's also a first look from Vanity Fair France at The Hunchback Soul of Paris, a new adaptation of The Hunchback of Notre Dame at Netflix. It's more leaning into the macabre components of the story. You can find that up on their Instagram. Mike Flanagan discussed modernizing Carrie for the digital age, saying that, you know, you got to make it relevant to teenagers because, well, things are completely different than the original Carrie. Doing a period piece adaptation feels like a rereading. So they're trying to make things more relatable, I suppose. There is a trailer for next week's season finale of Lanterns up on YouTube where Hologram Jordan tells John to don't be afraid to be afraid. And finally, AMC has released another trailer for Yaga, set to a cover of Donovan's Season of the Witch by Alanis Morissette. Find that up on the AMC YouTube.

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Big Sugar, All Hell for a Basement, getting us into the 1 o'clock hour on your Tuesday afternoon on Coast FM. My name's David, and coming up, oh man, I've got some good music for you. 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

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My name's David, and if you missed the MTV VMAs on the weekend, well, we're going to talk about the big winners after some more music. Here's Colin James, Chicks and Cars, and the Third World War on Coast FM.

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Belinda Carlisle, Heaven is a Place on Earth on Coast FM. My name's David, and if you missed it, the MTV VMAs happened over the weekend, and Madonna really ruled the night. She won 7 awards after leading all nominees with 13, picking up Artist of the Year, Best Dance for Confessions 2, and Best Collaboration with Sabrina Carpenter. Taylor Swift followed with 11 nominations and added more wins, with Best Direction for Opalite, receiving the first ever Artist Director honors, premiering her new video, Patient Zero, and closing out the show with Video of the Year for The Fate of Ophelia. Lisa won Best Pop for Dream, Sienna Spiro was voted Best New Artist, and BTS grabbed Best K-Pop and Best Group. Ariana Grande scored Song of Summer, Bruno Mars won Best R&B, Olivia Rodrigo took Best Alternative, and Bad Bunny, unsurprisingly, won Best Latin. Madonna also swept major technical categories, including Best Cinematography, Best Choreography, Best Long-Form Video, and even Best Album. I would say those are definitely the highlights of the MTV VMAs. But man, I wish I could have been there in LA to see them this year. Sounds like it was a really good time. Some great tributes to Dolly Parton as well during the show.

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great giving us something to talk about here up on the coast. I'm Steve Little. Good afternoon. We've got Jet in a moment. Are you going to be my girl? But right now, let's go after midnight. Eric Clapton. Coast Radio. Prince Rupert.

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And in a moment, Chills and Down with Webster. 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

9 degrees at the Digby Island Airport. And good times rolling. Highs will get to 11 today with, of course, drizzle throughout the day. Sorry about that. Yep, make sure you got a coat with you as you head out the door. Paralyzer, finger 11. Coast.

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Check it out today. Right here. Our Lady of Peace on the coast.

Action and Street Heart right here up on Summit. I'm Steve Little, coming up in just a little bit with Katie Tunstall. But right now, the boys back in town, Thin Lizzy on the coast.

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Don't worry about a little bit of wet weather. It's one of those things. 8 degrees at Digby Island Airport. Get to highs to 11 later this afternoon. Yeah, rain will continue. A little bit of that red wine, UB40 for you on the coast.

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bad name, and Bon Jovi. Well, NHL starts tonight as the Canucks take on the Oilers. How will the Canucks do? How will they look? Oh, our fingers are crossed. This season's going to be a tough one, but they just picked up a new goalie. Let's see how he does. And, yeah, we'll be rooting for some wins. Young Canucks got lots of young guys now. Oh, I go blind. Hootie and the Blowfish on this coast.

said, no, I like it. I like it, it's good. She said, you like it now, but you'll learn to love it later.

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1: Good afternoon, I'm Aidan McCloskey. LNG Canada is going ahead with a $33 billion expansion project that is expected to double the capacity of its Kitimat facility. Prime Minister Mark Carney said in Vancouver today the project would make LNG Canada the second largest liquefied natural gas export facility in the world.
2: It will create thousands of new jobs. 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
1: The project includes a $1 billion equity partnership with neighboring First Nations. Critics have questioned the long-term global market prospects for LNG and say expanding the sector will set Canada back in its climate goals. A vacant property on Kerr Street in Terrace could eventually become home to up to 76 townhouse units. Council has given first and second reading to a zoning amendment for 2611 Kerr Street. The property is already zoned for townhouses, but the proposed change would increase the allowable density from about 55 units to 76. City staff said the property has been designated for multifamily development since the 1970s and is close to shopping, parks, and elementary school and hospital. Any development would require improvements to Kerr Street and would have to meet the city's flood regulations. The proposal will now continue through the approval process, which could include a public hearing. A former Conservative MLA who crossed the floor to the NDP is dropping out of the provincial election campaign. Vista Radio provincial reporter Emily Joveski has more.
3: Amelia Boltby says she will not run for re-election in Penticton-Summerland. Boltby was elected as a BC Conservative in 2024, quit to sit as an independent, then joined the NDP in July. She says because she crossed the floor so recently, she's unable to run an effective campaign for the NDP in the October 24th snap election. She says she doesn't regret her decision to cross the floor and urged voters to support the NDP. Emily Joveski, Vista News, Victoria.
1: American bans on some Canadian goods have come into effect. Executive orders were signed earlier this month setting up the ban on certain alcoholic drinks, dairy, and motor vehicles. At the time, American officials said it's due to continued discrimination against U.S. commerce. On this side of the border, Ottawa has previously said their first priority remains protecting and supporting Canadian workers, farmers, families, and businesses from unjustified actions. Trade talks broke off last month.
0: Coast weather.
1: In Terrace and Kitimat, it'll be cloudy through the rest of the afternoon with a 60% chance of showers and a high of 12. Tonight, expect cloudy skies with a 60% chance of showers and a low of 5. Looking ahead to tomorrow, it'll stay cloudy with a 60% chance of showers and a high of 13. Cloudy periods continue tomorrow night with a 40% chance of showers and a low of 5. Over in Prince Rupert today, expect showers through the rest of the afternoon with a risk of a thunderstorm and temperatures steady near 11. Tonight, showers continue with a low of 9. Tomorrow brings mainly cloudy skies with a 60% chance of showers and a high of 14. Cloudy periods move in tomorrow night with a 40% chance of showers and a low of 7. For Vista News, I'm Aidan McCloskey.
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Live by a Century and the Tragically Hip right here on the coast. I'm Steve Little. Well, Ace Frehley used to hate this song. Why? Because basically it's just a one-note strum. He says, my hand used to hurt after we played it for a little while. Great track, nevertheless, from 1979, Dynasty, I Was Made for Loving You, and Kiss on the coast.

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2: The 2026-2027 season started Saturday at the Jim Ciccone Civic Center in Prince Rupert, where the Rampage held a pregame ceremony with respect to National Day of Truth and Reconciliation. Rampage captain Corey Mulvold scoring the first goal of the season. Rampage took a 2-0 lead after a goal from Sam Ollie. There was a short break to fix some glass, and then the River Kings responded with goals from Colin Bell and Carter Shannon. It was 2-2 after one. No scoring in the second. In the third, Nick Nordstrom put the River Kings up by one, but Corey Mulvold's second of the game with about 5 minutes left on the clock sent it to overtime, where the captain completed his hat trick on the power play to give the Rampage a 4-3 win. Week number two of the season has the Kitimat Ice Demons traveling east to the West Fraser Center to battle the Quesnel Kangaroos on Saturday night.
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420 here along the coast. Well, do you know that instant coffee has roots going back more than 250 years? It seems a British patent for coffee compound dates 1771, making it an early precursor to modern instant coffee. Other inventions and patents followed, and George Washington, not the president, helped popularize commercially produced instant coffee in the United States around 1909 and 1910. So, do you have your coffee instant, or do you pop one of those little cubes in? It gives you hell. American Rejects. The Coast.

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David Grohl and Company, Foo Fighters, right here along the coast. It's now 4:32. I'm Steve Little. Good afternoon. You could have been a lady. April Wine, 99.1. Your soundtrack in Prince Rupert.

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of Freedom and Elton John here on the coast. I'm Steve Little. It's now 4:41. Rather than calling for wet skies to continue, 11 degrees at the Digby Island Airport reached our high along the north coast today with Black Velvet and Atlanta Miles.

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1: Good afternoon, I'm Aidan McCloskey. LNG Canada is going ahead with a $33 billion expansion project that is expected to double the capacity of its Kitimat facility. Prime Minister Mark Carney said in Vancouver today the project would make LNG Canada the second largest liquefied natural gas export facility in the world.
2: It will create thousands of new jobs. 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
1: The project includes a $1 billion equity partnership with neighboring First Nations. Critics have questioned the long-term global market prospects for LNG and say expanding the sector will set Canada back in its climate goals. A vacant property on Kerr Street in Terrace could eventually become home to up to 76 townhouse units. Council has given first and second reading to a zoning amendment for 2611 Kerr Street. The property is already zoned for townhouses, but the proposed change would increase the allowable density from about 55 units to 76. City staff said the property has been designated for multifamily development since the 1970s and is close to shopping, parks, and elementary schools. School and hospital. Any development would require improvements to Kerr Street and would have to meet the city's flood regulations. The proposal will now continue through the approval process, which could include a public hearing. A former Conservative MLA who crossed the floor to the NDP is dropping out of the provincial election campaign. Vista Radio provincial reporter Emily Joveski has more.
3: Amelia Boltby says she will not run for re-election in Penticton-Summerland. Boltby was elected as a BC Conservative in 2024, quit to sit as an independent, then joined the NDP in July. She says because she crossed the floor so recently, she's unable to run an effective campaign for the NDP in the October 24th snap election. She says she doesn't regret her decision to cross the floor and urged voters to support the NDP. Emily Joveski, Vista News, Victoria.
1: American bans on some Canadian goods have come into effect. Executive orders were signed earlier this month setting up the ban on certain alcoholic drinks, dairy, and motor vehicles. At the time, American officials said it's due to continued discrimination against U.S. commerce. On this side of the border, Ottawa has previously said their first priority remains protecting and supporting Canadian workers, farmers, families, and businesses from unjustified actions. Trade talks broke off last month.
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1: In Terrace and Kitimat.